Hey, how you doing? Bob Barron stepping in to say happy birthday, Paul McCartney. 84 years old today for one of the most successful rock composers of all time. He has written and co-written 188 charted records, of which 91 of those reached the top 10, and 33 of them made it all the way up to number one.

0: The Clash rocking the Casbah, The Fix in there, and the birthday boy, Paul McCartney. Now, 20 years ago on this day in 06, I'm sure he had his song When I'm 64 in his head all day, because that's when he did turn 64. He wrote that track back when he was 15 years old.
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9: Here's your Classic Hits 96.7 forecast. A flood watch continues until 2 a.m. tomorrow morning. A flood advisory continues until 8 p.m. tonight. Chance of thunderstorms tonight. Otherwise, cloudy skies expected. Lows dip down to about 64. Southwesterly winds around 5 miles per hour. In the Classic Hits 96.7 Weather Center, I'm meteorologist Jennifer Wojcicki. Currently, it's 68 degrees.
10: 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You're a rich girl and you're gone too far, 'cause you know it don't matter anyway.

0: Loser by Back. Now, he wrote that as a joke. He was listening to his own freestyle rap on a slide guitar when he said, "Man, I am the worst rapper in the world. I'm just a loser." And then that song ended up launching his entire music career.
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0: 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It's Turned to Stone. Another one of their albums, Olé, ELO, was certified gold on this day in 76.
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9: Here's your Classic Hits 96.7 forecast. A flood watch continues until 2 a.m. tomorrow morning. A flood advisory continues until 10 p.m. tonight. Chance for storms tonight. Otherwise, cloudy skies expected. Lows dip down to about 62. Southwesterly winds around 5 miles per hour. In the Classic Hits 96.7 Weather Center, I'm meteorologist Jennifer Wojcicki. Currently, it's 68 degrees.

Queen. You're my best friend. I'm Bob Barron. Welcome, friends, to rock and roll stories to go with these classic hits. Like, here's a story for you. This next guy ended up separating from his wife on this day in 1987 after his wife saw pictures of him on the balcony of a hotel in his tighty-whities with his background singer. Yeah, I'm talking about Bruce Springsteen.

0: Smash Mouth, Walking on the Sun, wrapping up that set. The boss in there, one of those E Street members, saxophone player Clarence Clemons, passed away on this date in rock history. It was back in 2011. He was 69 years old when he suffered a stroke.
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6: Here's your Classic Hits 96.7 forecast. A flood watch continues until 2 a.m. tomorrow morning. A flood advisory continues until 10 p.m. tonight. Chance for storms tonight. Otherwise, cloudy skies expected. Lows dip down to about 62. Southwesterly winds around 5 miles per hour. In the Classic Hits 96.7 Weather Center, I'm meteorologist Jennifer Wojcicki. 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

0: That band, Jefferson Starship, was on stage in Hamburg, Germany on this day in 1978 when Grace Slick walked out in a state of drunkenness and she started taunting the crowd, making comments about Nazis and World War II, and the crowd ended up rioting and destroying a lot of the band's equipment. Grace, she was kicked out of the band. She didn't appear with the Starship again until 1983.
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0: My Immortal. Sweet Child of Mine back in that set as well. Got some Guns N' Roses on today as their keyboard player, Darren Dizzy Reed's turning 63. He was born on this date in 63 in Hinsdale, Illinois.
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3: Here's your Classic Hits 96.7 forecast. A flood watch continues until 2 a.m. tomorrow morning. A flood advisory continues until 10 p.m. tonight. Chance for storms tonight. Otherwise, cloudy skies expected. Lows dip down to about 62. Southwesterly winds around 5 miles per hour. In the Classic Hits 96.7 Weather Center, I'm meteorologist Jennifer Wojcicki. 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

American audiences had the experience of the Jimi Hendrix experience for the very first time on this day in 1967 when he debuted a live show in the U.S. at the Monterey Pop Festival. And then, of course, he wrapped up his appearance that day by burning his guitar.

0: JCM, ROCKN, the USA, Aerosmith in that set, and Jimi Hendrix. Now, Jimi Hendrix, one of the focuses of the Experience Music Project, which opened up on this date 26 years ago in 2000. It's a museum, including permanent exhibitions of Jimi Hendrix and Nirvana. That opened in Seattle on this day in rock history.
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3: Here's your Classic Hits 96.7 forecast. A flood watch continues until 2 a.m. tomorrow morning. Chance of thunderstorms tonight. Otherwise, cloudy skies expected. Lows of aloft around 62. Southwesterly winds around 5 miles per hour. Mainly clear skies. Tomorrow, high temperatures reach up to 79. In the Classic Hits 96.7 Weather Center, I'm meteorologist Jennifer Wojcicki. Currently 66.

0: Talking Heads, Take Me to the River. I want to congratulate Tina Weymouth and Chris France, the bass player and drummer of the Talking Heads, on their 49th wedding anniversary. Those two tied the knot on this day in rock history in 1977. Congratulations, guys.
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0: Van Morrison, one of the artists inducted into the Songwriters Hall of Fame in New York City on this day in 2015. The Grateful Dead's Jerry Garcia got in posthumously. And also in that class were Toby Keith and Cyndi Lauper.
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1: Here's your Classic Hits 96.7 forecast. A flood watch continues until 2 a.m. tomorrow morning. Chance of thunderstorms tonight. Otherwise, cloudy skies expected. Lows of aloft around 62. Southwesterly winds around 5 miles per hour. Mainly clear skies. Tomorrow, high temperatures reach up to 79. In the Classic Hits 96.7 Weather Center, I'm meteorologist Jennifer Wojcicki. Currently, 66.

There's some Beatles as we celebrate birthday 84 for Paul McCartney, who was born on this date in 1942 in Liverpool. He met John Lennon for the first time on July 6th of 1957, and John was impressed that Paul could tune a guitar.

0: Get ready. It's Rare Earth. Get ready for an interesting rock history story about that band. It was on this day in 74 that their original drummer and lead singer, Peter Horlbeck, who was known on stage as Peter Rivera, was arrested after the concert they were playing. Now, the police detained him because he tossed his drumsticks into the audience at the end of the show. How bad of him. It was booked under the unusual offense of attacking a crowd with his drumsticks.
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9: Here's your Classic Hits 96.7 forecast. Lows level off around 62. Tonight, under overcast skies with a chance of thunderstorms. Westerly winds around 5 miles per hour. Mainly clear skies. Tomorrow, daytime highs approaching 79. Lows around 57. Tomorrow night, mainly clear skies. In the Classic Hits 96.7 Weather Center, I'm meteorologist Jennifer Wojcicki. Currently 66.
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0: That's Mountain Mississippi Queen with the big man, Leslie West, on guitar. It was on this date in 2011. He had to have his right leg amputated below the knee in Biloxi, Mississippi. It was a day after he was performing at the Hard Rock Cafe in Biloxi, and I don't know what happened, but man, they had to take that leg quickly. And afterwards, he was asked about that, and he said, quote, "When I play Mississippi Queen now, I think about Jesus Christ."
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0: It's a long train running from the Doobies. I, Bob Barron, running out of here on this thirsty Thursday. I have got a thirst to quench. I'm ready for the weekend. I'll be back to rock and roll you right through it.
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3: Here's your Classic Hits 96.7 forecast. Lows level off around 62. Tonight, under overcast skies with a chance of thunderstorms. Westerly winds around 5 miles per hour. Mainly clear skies. Tomorrow, daytime highs approaching 79. Lows around 57. Tomorrow night, mainly clear skies. In the Classic Hits 96.7 Weather Center, I'm meteorologist Jennifer Wojcicki. Currently, 66.
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ELO Electric Light Orchestra, do ya? Bob Worthington here in our late movie. Grab yourself some popcorn, something to munch on. Hey, here's something for you here from the movies, from Dirty Dancing the movie.

0: Mr. Jones, Counting Crows. Hey, the weekend right around the corner. And consider us your weekend soundtrack and tell a friend or two about us this weekend.
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2: Here's your classic hits 96.7 forecast. Slight chance for storms overnight, otherwise cloudy. Lows around 62, westerly winds around 5 miles per hour. High temperatures reach up to 79, Friday mainly clear. Lows level off around 57, Friday night. Temperatures near average, Saturday and Sunday, with highs from the low 80s to the mid 80s. Chance of thunderstorms Sunday. In the classic hits 96.7 Weather Center, I'm meteorologist Paul Probley. Right now, 66.

0: From their second album, Bachman Turner Overdrive 2, it's Let It Ride. Bob Worthington here, and more great music near. 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

0: One of the songs that launched them into superstardom this day for the Fabulous Eagles and Lion Eyes. 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

Time for our late, late, late movie. Grab yourself some popcorn, some Junior Mints, maybe some Skittles or Dots. 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It's Kenny Loggins.

0: Summer sounds best right here on the highways, the byways, and at least halfway up your driveway, too. It's Tom Cochran. Stick around, have something from Steely Dan on the way. And how about Daryl Hall and John Oates? By request, next.
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11: Here's your classic hits 96.7 forecast. Cloudy skies expected overnight with lows around 62. Winds out of the west around 5 miles per hour. Sunshine mixed with clouds at times. Friday, highs around 79. Lows dip down to about 57. Friday night, mainly clear skies. Mainly sunny skies Saturday with a high of 82. 86, chance for storms Sunday. In the classic hits 96.7 Weather Center, I'm meteorologist Paul Frobley. Currently, it's 64 degrees.
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Do it again and again and again. Steely Dan from Can't Buy a Thrill and Do It Again. Bob Worthington here. More great music on the other side, including Stone Temple Pilots. And it was to be the very last number one hit for George Harrison. Next.

0: 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Consider us your weekend soundtrack.
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To celebrate. Hey, it's Rare Earth. Bob Worthington here. More great music near. Very happy birthday to Jackie, and it wasn't say hi to Melinda, who's a brand new listener. Welcome aboard.

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7: Here's your classic hits 96.7 forecast. Cloudy skies expected overnight with lows around 62. Winds out of the west around 5 miles per hour. Sunshine mixed with clouds at times. Friday, highs around 79. Lows dip down to about 57. Friday night, mainly clear skies. Mainly sunny skies Saturday with a high of 82. 86, chance for storms Sunday. In the Classic Hits 96.7 Weather Center, I'm meteorologist Paul Frobley. Currently, it's 64 degrees.
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Vamanos, let's go. Benji Orr, Rico Kasich and the gang. Bob Worthington here. More great music near. And hey, stick around. More great music, including the Doobie Brothers on the way. From what were once vices are now habits. Next.

0: Singing along to that one, you're in top form, I might add. Yeah, from what were once vices are now habits, Doobie Brothers and Blackwater. Stick around, have Yes on the way, and much, much more.
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16: Here's your classic hits 96.7 forecast. Cloudy overnight with a low of 62. Northwest winds around 5 miles per hour. Daytime highs approaching 79. Friday, sunshine mixed with clouds at times. Partly cloudy skies. Friday night, lows dip down to about 57. High temperatures reach up to 82. Saturday, under mainly sunny skies. 86. Sunday, chance for storms. In the classic hits 96.7 Weather Center, I'm meteorologist Paul Trombley. Currently 65.

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The music's free, so is the music. Hop on in. We'll give you a lift all weekend long. Positive, upbeat music. Rockin' and you're rollin' to me, Delamitri.

0: Done handy with the hammer there, I gotta say. Sledgehammer, Peter Gabriel, Bob Worthington here. And don't forget to tell a friend or two about us, about the good thing we got going here. We appreciate you.
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13: Here's your classic hits 96.7 forecast. Cloudy overnight with a low of 62. Northwest winds around 5 miles per hour. Daytime highs approaching 79. Friday, sunshine mixed with clouds at times. Partly cloudy skies. Friday night, lows dip down to about 57. High temperatures reach up to 82. Saturday, under mainly sunny skies. 86. Sunday, chance for storms. In the classic hits 96.7 Weather Center, I'm meteorologist Paul Trombley. Currently, it's 64 degrees.
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Former guitarist for the Steve Miller Band in the late 60s. Went on to a very successful solo career, and that one from Silk Degrees, the album from Mr. Boz Scaggs. Rockin' Robert Palmer on the way, and a song that was penned by Bruce Springsteen became a number one hit for Manfred Mann's Earth Band. We'll hear it.

0: Oh, irresistible you truly are, Rockin' Robert Palmer. Bob Worthington here. Bruce Springsteen penned the hit, became a number one for Manfred Mann's Earth Band. Coming up.
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Want some of those games to play in the car, huh? 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

0: The game there, biggest, baddest, and best for the Guess Who. Music from north of the border out of Winnipeg, Canada way, American Woman. Stick around, more great music for you and all weekend long.
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Here's your classic hits, 96.7 forecast. Sunshine mixed with clouds at times today. Daytime highs approaching 79. Northwesterly winds, 5 to 10 miles per hour. Partly cloudy with fog in spots tonight. Lows dip down to about 57. Becoming mainly sunny with fog in spots early tomorrow. Daytime highs approaching 82. In the classic hits, 96.7 Weather Center. I'm meteorologist Paul Trombley. Currently, it's 64 degrees.

0: Don't Fear the Reaper. That's Blue Oyster Cult from Turn of the Cards, the album. Bob Worthington here in the Weekend Within Grasp. We gotta love that, right? We move this week along the way we like it. Coming up, got the Boys of Summer from Don Henley. Also, the Cars next.
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6: Here's your classic hits, 96.7 forecast. Sunshine mixed with clouds at times. Today, daytime highs approaching 79. Northwesterly winds, 5 to 10 miles per hour. Partly cloudy, with fog in spots. Tonight, lows dip down to about 57. Becoming mainly sunny, with fog in spots early tomorrow. Daytime highs approaching 82. In the classic hits, 96.7 Weather Center. I'm meteorologist Paul Trombley. Currently, it's 64 degrees.

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1: Fox News, I'm Chris DeMeo. Israel's military saying Friday its forces struck targets throughout southern Lebanon as Hezbollah reported intense fighting in the area, threatening the agreement between Iran and the United States to end the war. Meantime, planned talks between the U.S., Iran, Qatar, and Pakistan have been postponed. No word on when they'll be rescheduled. Democratic socialists making the pitch ahead of November's midterms.
2: We need and will take on Trump and his pathological lying. We're going to take on his racism, his authoritarianism.
1: Senator Bernie Sanders and New York Mayor Zoran Mamdani pitching for Democratic Socialists in New York. 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
3: Here's your classic hits, 96.7 forecast. Sunshine mixed with clouds at times today. Daytime highs approaching 79. Northwesterly winds, 5 to 10 miles per hour. Partly cloudy with fog in spots tonight. Lows dip down to about 57. Becoming mainly sunny with fog in spots early tomorrow. Daytime highs approaching 82. In the classic hits, 96.7 Weather Center. I'm meteorologist Paul Trombley. Currently, it's 64 degrees.
4: Thanks, Paul. And right now, we're looking at mostly cloudy skies in London.
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4: 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And like them on Facebook. Coming up, music ahead from Supertramp. Also, our Carlisle Young thought for the day. Later, today in history, the pole vaults at the bottom of the hour. Also, Bo Beecraft will be along with local news and our daily celebration later in the hour. And morning toast. That's just this hour. Four to go. And being Friday, it's Rock and Roll T-Shirt Friday. Wearing my Gin Blossom shirt this week. Got this shirt at their concert at the World Chicken Festival a few years ago. Put on a great show, so we'll be sprinkling in some Gin Blossoms. Throughout the morning show is our Friday feature. You can check it out on our Facebook page, Classic Hits on Facebook, or my Facebook page, Dave Begley in the Morning. Nice shirt. And show us yours. Post up pics with you and your rock tee in the comment section. Help us celebrate the weekend and rock and roll. Coming up. Right now it's the Gin Blossoms. We'll start it off with those guys and Found Out About You. Classic Hits.

Supertramp, Take the Long Way Home on Classic Hits 96.7. I've took the long way home before just to be able to listen to a song all the way out. It was on the radio. But man, if I pull in now, of course you could sit in the driveway and let it finish. I've done that too. But yeah. It is 6:13 on a Friday. Juneteenth. Yeah. Time for our Carlisle Young Thought for the Day. Here's another one that I found while reading some of my blogs I subscribe to. Not really attributed to anyone in particular, but thought it was good. It said, don't dim your light just to fit into someone else's idea of acceptance. For your place, your peace, comes from honoring yourself, not from being liked by everyone. Be yourself. Coming up, we'll have a look at today in history. We have Paul Fromley standing by and the Weather Center with your weekend weather outlook. Right now it's Def Leppard and Pour Some Sugar on Me.

0: Pour Some Sugar on Me. That's Def Leppard. Classic Hits, 96.7. It is 6:18 on this Friday, June 19th, 2026. This is Juneteenth. On this date in history, in 1865, Union troops arrived in Galveston, Texas, with news that the Civil War was over and that all remaining enslaved people in Texas were free, an event celebrated as the Juneteenth national holiday in the U.S. 1910, the first ever Father's Day in the United States was celebrated in Spokane, Washington. President Richard Nixon would make Father's Day a federally recognized annual observation through a proclamation in 1972. 1963, Soviet cosmonaut Valentina Tereshkova completed her historic flight as the first woman in space, landing safely at the conclusion of the Vostok 6 mission. 1964, the landmark Civil Rights Act of 1964 was approved by the U.S. Senate 73-27 after surviving a lengthy filibuster. 1986, University of Maryland basketball star Lynn Bias, the first draft pick of the Boston Celtics 2 days earlier, suffered a fatal cocaine-induced seizure. And in 2018, President Donald Trump signed the nation's 10 millionth patent, awarding it to a California employee of the Raytheon Company, who found a new way to get real-time readings from large laser radars. That's today in history. Coming up, we'll have a look at the weekend forecast. Paul Fromley standing by. And we'll get you back to the music with Grand Funk Railroad. The morning show's a presentation of Larkey HVAC.
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0: Here's your classic hits, 96.7 forecast. Sunshine mixed with clouds at times. Today, daytime highs approaching 79. Northwesterly winds, 5 to 10 miles per hour. Partly cloudy, with fog in spots. Tonight, lows dip down to about 57. Becoming mainly sunny, with fog in spots early tomorrow. Daytime highs approaching 82. In the classic hits, 96.7 Weather Center. I'm meteorologist Paul Trombley. Currently, it's 64 degrees.
1: Thanks, Paul. And right now, we're looking at mostly cloudy skies in London. Watch out for patches of fog out there. Could be some low visibility on your way to work. Coming up, we have music ahead from Hart, also our pole vault. And Bo Beecraft is standing by in the newsroom with local news. Right now, it's Grand Funk Railroad, who will be at the Town Center Summer Concert Series in August, August 7th, Friday. Opening up will be Pistol Whip. So, two great acts on the Town Center stage. Friday, August 7th. Be there. We'll be there emceeing, as always, and be looking for you. That's going to be great. But Ashley Cook is going to be at the July Town Center Summer Concert Series. That'll be July 17th, 14th. Look on my calendar here. Yeah, 17th. So, be there for that as well. 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We'll talk more about happenings around London and our community calendar next hour. Right now, it's Grand Funk Railroad with We're an American Band. Classic hits.

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1: 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Classic Hits, 96.7. 6:32 on a Friday. Hear my voice out here. Need more coffee. That's what it is. But it is time for our pole vault. And Father's Day is this Sunday. So, don't forget dear old dad. But if you've forgotten a present, don't worry. Apparently, after all these years of Father's Day neglect, dads have really lowered their expectations for what they want. New survey asked dads what they want most for Father's Day, and here's the results. Number one, a phone call from my kids, 47% of the vote. Just a phone call. Number two, a big steak, 41%. Yeah. Make that a bone-in cowboy ribeye. About that thick. Baked sweet potato with copious amounts of butter and some asparagus. That would be really good. And a big old roll. Oh, anyway, back to the poll. Some peace and quiet got 38% of the vote. Watching a baseball game with the family, 38%. And a few beers, 35%. Rounding out the top 10, a cheap, practical gift like socks or a tie, a glass of wine. See, I'm a wine guy. But beer's okay. To watch whatever I want on TV. A glass of whiskey. Or an expensive physical gift like an Apple Watch. Yeah. Some ideas for Dad. Father's Day is this Sunday. I mean, at least a phone call. Okay? Coming up, we have Bo Beecraft standing by in the newsroom with local news. Paul Fromley's in the Weather Center with your weekend weather outlook. And I'm sitting here with some Steve Miller Band queued up. Also, more Gin Blossoms on this Rock and Roll T-Shirt Friday. Stay close.
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8: In the newsroom, I'm Bo Beecraft. A Whitley County mother has pleaded guilty in connection with the death of her daughter in a moped crash Denisha Martin entered a guilty plea to complicity to vehicular homicide after investigators say her boyfriend Darius Wade was driving the moped while under the influence when the crash occurred. Authorities said Martin was aware of Wade's history of drinking. Martin previously maintained that Wade did not appear intoxicated when he left with her daughter. Sentencing is expected at a later date. A Richmond man was arrested after deputies stopped a vehicle that was reportedly weaving along Hal Rogers Parkway in Laurel County. 52-year-old Jason Wyrick showed signs of impairment during the stop on Monday night. Wyrick has been charged on multiple accounts, including DUI, possession of meth, possession of drug paraphernalia, and several traffic-related offenses. He was booked into the Laurel County Correctional Center and later released. With news, I'm Bo Beecraft.
0: Here's your classic hits 96.7 forecast. Daytime highs approaching 79 today under mainly sunny skies. Winds out of the northwest, 5 to 10 miles per hour. Lows dip down to about 57 tonight. Partly cloudy skies with fog and spots. Mainly clear skies develop with fog and spots early tomorrow. High temperatures reach up to 82. In the classic hits 96.7 Weather Center, I'm meteorologist Paul Trombley. Currently 63.
1: Thanks, Paul. And right now we're looking at partly cloudy skies and a little patchy fog in parts of our listening area. Watch out for low visibility as you're driving. Coming up, we have the gin blossoms also. A look at our daily celebration, and we'll have our morning toast together. So get your coffee brewing. Right now it's the Steve Miller Band with Swing Town. Classic hits. Good morning.

Until I Fall Away, the Gin Blossoms, our featured artist on this Rock and Roll T-Shirt Friday. Wearing my Gin Blossom shirt this week, which I got at the World Chicken Festival back when the Gin Blossoms were here a few years ago. Great show. And who are you repping today? Show us on our Facebook page, Classic Hits on Facebook, or my Facebook page, Dave Begley in the Morning. Just post up a pic in the comment section of you wearing your rock tee this morning. And if you have to wear a suit over top of it, that's okay. Like Superman, you can just kind of peel that back and, yeah. Your superpowers. Your rock and roll t-shirt. And there are other things to celebrate as we look at our daily celebration. As we mentioned earlier in our Today in History segment, it's Juneteenth, commemorating the end of slavery in the U.S. It begins in Texas when Major General Gordon Granger arrived in Galveston on this date in 1865 with the announcement that slavery had ended. As the community listened to the reading of general orders, the people of Galveston learned for the first time that the Civil War was over. After more than a century of slaves and years of war, it was official. Slaves were now free. Wear Blue Day. Men's health is the focus of Wear Blue Day, the Friday before Father's Day. By wearing blue, you're saying you support the men in your life to lead a healthy lifestyle, and you care about their well-being. Men are more likely to skip health checkups than women. At the same time, they're more likely to take chances with their health choices. The three leading causes of death for men, according to the Centers for Disease Control, are cancer, heart disease, and accidents. As part of the campaign that includes Men's Health Month and Men's Health Week in June, Wear Blue Day encourages us to take stock of our health choices and become more aware of health risks. National Free BSD Day, commemorating the launch date of the innovative technology that many of us use every day.

0: the open source operating system called FreeBSD, developed out of the University of California at Berkeley in 1993. Billions of people around the globe use FreeBSD to teach operating system concepts in universities. Companies also develop products on FreeBSD, and universities use it as a research platform. So, yeah. National Garfield the Cat Day. To honor the fictional cartoon character Garfield, Jim Davis created the comic strip Garfield, and the title's protagonist, a tabby cat by the same name. The observance celebrates Garfield and the entertainment he brings to us all. Love Garfield. And a lot of us have a little Garfield in us, don't we? Yeah. National Watch Day. Recognizing an industry that has been around for more than 500 years, still steadily evolving. The history of watches date back to the 15th and 16th centuries, with watches during this time period featuring only the hour hand. It wasn't until the 17th century that minutes and seconds were added to the features of watches. Created initially for women, the design of wristwatches were typically elegant pieces of jewelry and strictly worn by women. Men preferred to carry a pocket watch because of the symbolism of being sophisticated and well-to-do. So, here's to the watch. Wearing my, I call it an eye watch. Is that right? Yeah. But it is handy. Of course, I think mechanical watches are a little more elegant looking. So I chose a face for my iWatch that looks like a classic watch with the hands and second hand and all that stuff. And handily, it has a temperature on it too, so I can look at my watch and know the temperature. So, yeah, it's come a long way. Coming up, we'll have a look at the forecast. Paul Fromley standing by in the Weather Center with your weekend weather outlook and some bad company. As we go to break, our morning toast. Grab your coffee and let's put them together through the radio. Or tea, whatever you're having. Clink, clink. The morning show is a presentation of Larkey HVAC.
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8: Here's your classic hits 96.7 forecast. Daytime highs approaching 79 today. Under mainly sunny skies, winds out of the northwest, 5 to 10 miles per hour. Lows dip down to about 57 tonight. Partly cloudy skies with fog and spots. Mainly clear skies develop with fog and spots early tomorrow. High temperatures reach up to 82. In the classic hits 96.7 Weather Center, I'm meteorologist Paul Trombley. Currently 63.
0: Thanks, Paul. And right now we're looking at partly cloudy skies in London. Yeah, a little patchy fog out there, too. Watch out for low visibility as you're driving early this morning. Coming up, we have music ahead from Brian Adams and Fox News. Also, state news from KNN. Bo will be back with more local news. I'll check traffic, sports with Scott Fitzgerald. We'll also hear from the voice of the Wildcats, Tom Leach. A look at UK sports. The community calendar. Gary Connolly will be along with today's Minuteman Minute and news from the Weird Wire. So be the most informed person at work this morning. Keep it right here. Meantime, Bad Company and Can't Get Enough. Classic hits.

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1: News. I'm Sue Guzman. Peace negotiations between the U.S., Iran, Qatar, and Pakistan set for today in Switzerland have been postponed. It comes after the White House announced Vice President J.D. Vance would not be attending. President Trump Thursday had outlined his stipulation.
2: In a Truth Social post, President Trump stressed, quote, "We expect a complete ceasefire on all fronts, including Lebanon, Hezbollah, and Israel." Vice President J.D. Vance also lashed out at Israel, warning its leaders not to, quote, "attack the only powerful ally they have left."
1: Fox's Chandler Painter. Israel launching an intense series of attacks Friday into southern Lebanon. 4 IDF soldiers killed, 16 people died in Israeli airstrikes. And U.S. Southern Command says it's launched another lethal strike on a ship operated by a designated terrorist organization in the eastern Pacific. Officials say 3 male narco-terrorists were killed. 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
4: The federal trial against Braylon Weaver has been delayed indefinitely. He's a suspect accused of killing 2 Berea U.S. Bank employees back in April. The federal trial originally was set to begin in late July, but both sides asked for the delay, and the judge granted the motion Wednesday. While the Attorney General's office hasn't confirmed if they'll seek it, Weaver could face the death penalty if convicted. He remains locked up in the Woodford County Jail. Another man charged in the Amber Spratlin murder case is off house arrest. Josh Mullins taken off of his sentence last Wednesday. It's something the Spratlin family has been open to, as long as time already served can't go to potential sentences if they're found guilty. Mullins faces multiple counts of evidence tampering. Michael McKinney II, who has also been released from house arrest, is set to go in trial in January with Mullins and M.K. McKinney. Fayette County Public Schools CFO Kina Coe testified in front of state lawmakers yesterday in Frankfort. She was asked numerous questions about the district's financial situation, audits, and budgeting issues from previous school years.
5: We have audits and independent audits of the same information that, as I understand, has shown and discovered no oddities. We've had clean audits every year until last year. Beyond my ability to understand if everyone is doing their job on the mark.
4: Jason Patriot with Co., the audio from WKYT. It was also learned some purchases were made when the money might have not been available. And the fair must go on in Hazard. The Perry County Fair was set to open yesterday, but weather pushed that back to this afternoon at 4 o'clock. One of the vendors in D.D. 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The Perry County Fair features live music, vendors, games, and a petting zoo. You can find out more at PerryCoKYFair.com. I'm Lee Mowen.
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9: In the newsroom, I'm Bo Beecraft. A Pulaski County man has been sentenced to 25 years in prison for a crash that killed a husband and wife in 2022. 47-year-old Ronald Rose was under the influence of meth, amphetamine, and ketamine when he ran a red light and struck another vehicle. 41-year-old Aaron Singleton and 39-year-old Ashley Singleton, both of Science Hill, were killed in that crash. Investigators say Rose was traveling more than 100 miles an hour before the collision took place. The sentence was handed down this week in Pulaski County. A Laurel County woman who had been missing for several weeks has been found safe. Sheriff John Rood announced that 65-year-old Debbie Rhodes was located Wednesday following an extensive search effort. Rhodes had been reported missing in early June and was the subject of multiple public alerts. Authorities haven't released details about where she was found or the circumstances surrounding her disappearance. The sheriff's office is thanking the public for their assistance throughout the search. With news, I'm Bo Beecraft.
10: Here's your classic hits 96.7 forecast. Daytime highs approaching 79 today. Under mainly sunny skies, winds out of the northwest, 5 to 10 miles per hour. Lows dip down to about 57 tonight. Partly cloudy skies with fog and spots. Mainly clear skies develop with fog and spots early tomorrow. High temperatures reach up to 82. In the classic hits 96.7 Weather Center, I'm meteorologist Paul Trombley. Currently 63.
11: Thanks, Paul. And right now we're looking at partly cloudy skies in London. Taking a look at traffic. We have no traffic problems reported in so far, so smooth sailing for your morning commute. Might encounter a little patchy fog this morning. There's a fog advisory in effect. I would imagine especially the river and lake areas. So in those areas, keep your headlights on low beam so other motorists can see you better. Allow extra braking distance. Slow down. Also, tree work is taking place on 229 in Laurel County. Watch out for lane closures between the intersection with 192 there in London and 1189. Especially there around the fairgrounds and Levi Jackson Park. Also, beginning next week in Manchester, Monday through Saturday, the 2438 bridge will be closed daily from 8 a.m. until 5 p.m. The bridge will reopen to traffic during non-closure hours, but during those closure hours, use 3472 Memorial Drive and 2432 Littleton Road to get around the situation. That starts Monday the 22nd, and again we'll go through Saturday the 27th. As always, if you happen upon a traffic situation, be sure and shoot us a text to let us know. Or if you have a birthday for the birthday club, that comes your way about 8:30 or so, text us at 864-2148, 864-2148. Don't text and drive. Be sure to get to where you can stop safely before fiddling with your phone. And buckle up.

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1: 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Like them on Facebook. Coming up, we have Blues Traveler. Also, we'll check sports with Scott Fitzgerald standing by at KNN. Also, the voice of the Wildcats, Tom Leach. Look at UK sports. Meantime, it's the Gin Blossoms, our featured artist on this Rock and Roll T-Shirt Friday. Till I hear it from you, Classic Hits.

0: Here's the Friday we were looking for, right, Kentucky? Hey, I'm Scott Fitzgerald. Let's jump right into it, shall we, and talk college basketball. Kentucky's pursuit of Serbian wing Nikola Kostarica is taking a new turn, with Michigan emerging as a serious late-stage contender. That and a rapidly tightening recruitment, the 6'8 big fella raised his profile with a 20-point, 10-rebound performance at the Adidas Next Gen Finals Championship game. Meanwhile, new athletics director Jay Batt wasting no time meeting with the current Kentucky Wildcat basketball team.
1: Just want you to know, I'm going to be your biggest fan, and I will do everything to work with these two and all of our great supporters to give you everything you need to be successful. I think the goal is pretty clear here. This is an elite place with an elite standard. You guys are elite. Look forward to helping provide those resources to keep it going. Anything you need from me, my door is open.
0: On the flip side, the University of Louisville Athletics Department is facing a major financial shortfall in its upcoming budget. Officials approved a $179.3 million plan for fiscal year 27, but are projecting just $149.2 million in revenue. That creates a record $30 million deficit, the fifth in the last 8 years. Athletics Director Josh Hurd.
2: You have two choices. You can either continue to try to be in the game and play in the game, or you can say we're not going to, which means you're not going to recruit top student athletes, top talent, and then you failed. You've already failed. And then revenue is going to go down, and you're in a worse position than you're already in now. And, I think most athletic departments are doing what we are trying to do here, which is let's at least try to give ourselves a shot to increase those revenue streams through success.
0: The Reds are in the Bronx this weekend for a three-game showdown with the Yankees. Tonight's opener features a matchup of young righties. Rhett Lauder will take on New York's Cam Schlitter. And the United States men's soccer team is back on the pitch today for its second match of the FIFA World Cup. They're set to battle Australia in Group D play. U.S., of course, coming off that 4-1 win over Paraguay last week. Have a great Friday, Kentucky. I'm Scott Fitzgerald.
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8: 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It's coming up on A Look at UK Sports.
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8: Former Wildcat Kyle Wilcher has had a long basketball career playing overseas. And last season, he had a couple of occasions to go up against new Wildcat Usman Ngai. I caught up to Wilcher to find out a little more about Ngai and how he'll stack up in the U.S. college game.
10: He can shoot the three, and he's an explosive athlete. I think when you combine those two things, and then also when you go to a college campus and you work with player development coaches, I think he's only going to improve other things.
8: What about holding up physically? Doesn't look to be the thickest guy, certainly, but he's also, he's 22, so he's older than the average rookie.
10: For sure. I mean, I think, I don't think you need to be concerned just in a sense that the game is changing. I mean, there's a lot of the game is up and down at that level. I think, like you said, yeah, you know, he might have a skinny frame, but with time he can, you know, work with the coaches and get on campus. And, you know, I know from experience myself, I came in super skinny and you just got to work. And I think just one of those things that with time he'll fill out. And I think, he's going to be great.
8: The UKAthletics.com website lists Usman Ngai at 7 feet tall, 210 pounds. That is a look at UK sports.
11: 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Coming up, we'll have a look at the forecast. We'll get you back to the music with Foreigner. 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
18: Here's your classic hits 96.7 forecast. Daytime highs approaching 79 today. Under mainly sunny skies, winds out of the northwest, 5 to 10 miles per hour. Lows dip down to about 57 tonight. Partly cloudy skies with fog and spots. Mainly clear skies develop with fog and spots early tomorrow. High temperatures reach up to 82. In the classic hits 96.7 Weather Center, I'm meteorologist Paul Trombley. Right now, 64.
11: Thanks, Paul. And right now we're looking at partly cloudy skies in London. Maybe a little patchy fog in parts of our listening area, so watch out for that as you're driving early this morning. Coming up, we have Roxette. Also, we'll have a look at our community calendar. And Gary Conley standing by with a Father's Day message for your Minuteman Minute. Right now, it's Foreigner and Double Vision. Classic hits.

0: The Look. That's Roxette on Classic Hits 96.7. Good Friday morning at 7:36. Happy Juneteenth. Time for the community calendar. And as we mentioned yesterday, be sure to watch out for the new Summer Copsicle program by the London Police Department. They'll be out throughout the summer with free popsicles for the kiddos. Chance for them to meet the officers, build community connections. All summer long. 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That'll be 11 a.m. this morning. Also today at 2, the Garfield birthday celebration. It is Garfield Day, yeah, as we mentioned last hour. That's going to be at 2. 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And we've got lots coming up, like our 4th of July celebration. 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All kinds of good stuff. Right now, let's turn to Gary Conley, a special Father's Day message for your Minuteman Minute, brought to you by Minuteman Press of London.
1: Gary Conley here from Minuteman Press with today's Minuteman Minute number 19, Ambition versus Caution. Ambition and
0: No, that's not today's. It's it's this one. This is his Father's Day message. I already had that in, and he messaged me and said, hey, I got a Father's Day one. He shot it to me, and I got it in here twice. So this is the right one for Father's Day. Here's Gary.
1: Happy Father's Day to that one demographic in the American society that it's still okay to bash, dear old dad. For decades, TV shows and commercials have depicted the father of the family as foolish and incompetent, and that being masculine is somehow toxic and something to be avoided. In reality, it's the absence of the father figure that contributes the most to the social issues we face today. The impact dedicated dads have on their family is very evident in society. 63% of youth suicides are from fatherless homes, 5 times the average. 90% of all homeless and runaway children are from fatherless homes, 32 times the average. 85% of all children who show behavior disorders come from fatherless homes, 20 times the average. 80% of rapists with anger issues come from fatherless homes, 14 times the average. 71% of all high school dropouts come from fatherless homes, 9 times the average. Special recognition goes out to all the moms who wore both hats and wore them well, and to all the dads that stepped up and finished the job someone else started. The world can never show you the gratitude you deserve. Dr. Dennis Waitley said it's better to have the respect of one small child than the admiration of the masses. I say if you want to leave an inheritance, invest in things. If you want to leave a legacy, invest in children. Happy Father's Day.
0: Thanks, Gary. Again, your Minuteman Minute is brought to you by Minuteman Press of London.
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6: Here's your classic hits, 96.7 forecast. Daytime highs approaching 79 today. Under mainly sunny skies, winds out of the northwest, 5 to 10 miles per hour. Lows dip down to about 57 tonight. Partly cloudy skies with fog in spots. Mainly clear skies develop, with fog in spots early tomorrow. High temperatures reach up to 82. In the classic hits, 96.7 Weather Center, I'm meteorologist Paul Trombley. Right now, 64.
0: Thanks, Paul. And right now, we're looking at...

0: The Gin Blossoms. Hey Jealousy, our featured artist on this Rock and Roll T-Shirt Friday, wearing my Gin Blossoms shirt, which I purchased at the concert they put on at the World Chicken Festival a couple of years ago. Yeah, with the headliners at the Stage of Stars. Put on a great show. Of course, I remember working at another rock station back in the 90s when they came out with another miserable experience. And what was that, 92? And played all those songs new. I'm old. So the Gin Blossoms, they're not classic. Yeah, that's 30 years ago. Yeah. Foo Fighters, Pearl Jam, yeah. Those guys are getting old, like us. But anyway, Gin Blossoms, check out my T-shirt, by the way, on our Facebook page, Classic Hits on Facebook, and my Facebook page, Dave Begley in the Morning. And post up pics with you and your rock tee in the comment section. More Gin Blossoms to come throughout the rest of the morning show. Meantime, it's news from the Weird Wire. And a month-old pony named Mile is the newest resident of an apartment building in a northern Croatian coastal town. Yes, a month-old pony living in an apartment. Mile has moved in temporarily to his owner's fourth-floor flat because his mother rejected him at birth. That happens sometimes in the animal world. He also needs round-the-clock care after undergoing an operation for a life-threatening infection in neighboring Slovenia, where people donated to cover the cost of his treatment. Every 2 hours, they have to warm up his milk, feed him. If we forget to feed him, he wakes up, comes to us, and rouses us up. Now, the family have two sons and a dog. And now Mile in the apartment. The unusual newcomer has drawn attention in the neighborhood, but no one's complained. I mean, it's just a little pony, so I guess it's about the size of maybe a Great Dane dog, so yeah. Still, it's a pony, so those hard hoofs maybe clopping around upstairs, maybe bothering the folks in the third floor down. But anyway, coming up, look at the forecast, and we'll get you back to the music with Jefferson Starship. The morning show's a presentation of Larkey HVAC.
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6: Here's your classic hits 96.7 forecast. Sunshine mixed with clouds at times. Today, daytime highs approaching 79. Northwesterly winds, 5 to 10 miles per hour. Partly cloudy skies with fog in spots. Tonight, lows level off around 57. Becoming mainly sunny with fog in spots early tomorrow. High temperatures reach up to 82. In a classic hits 96.7 Weather Center, I'm meteorologist Paul Frobley. Right now, 64.
0: Thanks, Paul. And right now, we're looking at partly cloudy skies in London. A little bit of sunshine filtering through. So, yeah, good start for your weekend. Coming up, we have Fox News, also KNN State News. Meantime, it's Jefferson Starship with Jane on Classic Hits. Good morning.

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1: Fox News, I'm CJ Papa, Vice President J.D. Vance, not traveling to Switzerland for the next round of talks with Iran, the White House citing logistical issues.
2: White House official tells this to Fox News, the plans for upcoming technical talks have not been finalized, and the U.S. delegation has been prepared to depart at the first available opportunity. We look forward to beginning technical talks as soon as possible.
1: That's Fox's Doug Luzader. President Trump describing the path to a peace deal with Iran while speaking to the Axios show hosted by Mark Caputo.
3: You had talked about you only wanted unconditional surrender. 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
4: I think so.
1: Israel's military says its forces hammered targets in parts of southern Lebanon and reports four of its soldiers were killed in fighting in that area. 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
6: Fayette County Public Schools are under scrutiny after a financial review revealed significant budget mismanagement. The Finance Committee admits revenues were overstated and multiple grants were overspent. The chief financial officer says the district took its eye off the ball and now it's restructuring how it handles taxpayer funds moving forward to prevent future shortfalls. Kentucky State Police have finally made an arrest in a 36-year-old Hardin County sexual assault case. 66-year-old Robert Camperano was apprehended in Texas for allegedly raping a woman in 1990. Detectives were able to crack the cold case by matching newly retested DNA evidence to Camperano following a separate conviction. He's currently awaiting extradition to the Commonwealth. The Coast Guard has shut down a 2-mile stretch of the Ohio River near Milton after overnight storms dropped a massive power line into the water. The navigable channel is completely closed as utility crews rush to secure the high voltage hazard. Multiple ships are stuck waiting outside the safety zone until the river is cleared. Several people are hospitalized following a hazmat emergency at a Wayne County Senior Citizens Center. First responders rushed to the facility in Monticello Thursday afternoon after receiving reports of a dangerous gas leak. Crews evacuated the vulnerable residents and transported multiple patients to the hospital as they worked to find the source of the fumes. The brother of a convicted murderer is facing perjury charges in Nelson County over the Crystal Rogers case. Nick Houck entered a not guilty plea on Thursday. Prosecutors allege he lied under oath during the investigation into Rogers' disappearance. His brother, Brooks Houck, is currently serving time for complicity to murder the mother of five. Nick Houck is now out a $25,000 bond. I'm Travis Laird.
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9: Here's your classic hits 96.7 forecast. Sunshine mixed with clouds at times. Today, daytime highs approaching 79. Northwesterly winds 5 to 10 miles per hour. Partly cloudy skies with fog in spots. Tonight, lows level off around 57. Becoming mainly sunny with fog in spots early tomorrow. High temperatures reach up to 82. In the classic hits 96.7 Weather Center, I'm meteorologist Paul Frobley. Right now, 64.
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11: Yeah, it's turned into a beautiful Friday morning. Plenty of sunshine out there now after a rainy start and a foggy start. That's lifting as well. We had a few foggy areas this morning, but turning out nice. 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Check them out on Facebook. Just ahead, we have more gin blossoms and fascinating facts. Also coming up this hour, the birthday club at the bottom of the hour. Celebrity birthdays, a couple of rock birthdays to celebrate. So be sure and stay on board for the birthday block. Entertainment news, even what's on TV tonight, if you're going to be stuck inside watching TV. And also our survey of the day later in the hour. Right now it's Rush, who are enjoying success in their 50-something tour that recently kicked off. Folks raving about the performance of Annika Niles on drums. And man, Alex and Getty still got it. They're in their 70s. Annika, a little younger, but they fit in really good together. Also, Lauren on keyboards. Love to be able to see those guys. Hopefully, they'll at least put out a video of this 50-something tour that I could watch. I've seen a lot of videos already from fans posting their videos, but I'd like to have a good board quality concert on Blu-ray, DVD, or something like that. Yeah. Anyway, here they are with Closer to the Heart from the live album Exit Stage Left with the great Neil Peart on drums. Closer to the Heart. Classic hits.

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4: 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I mean, it's the same stuff. Packaging and color, that's it. 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Well, maybe the scent's a little different, but yeah. 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It's only pink. Experts say it comes down to personal preference, but there's no reason why women can't buy men's products. I mean, guys, admit it. We've rolled on a little secret when we run out of our deodorant, right? Yeah. It works. 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So, ladies, come on over to our aisle and save some money.
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17: Here's your classic hits 96.7 forecast. Sunshine mixed with clouds at times. Today, daytime highs approaching 79. Northwesterly winds 5 to 10 miles per hour. Partly cloudy skies with fog in spots. Tonight, lows level off around 57. Becoming mainly sunny with fog in spots early tomorrow. High temperatures reach up to 82. In a classic hits 96.7 weather center, I'm meteorologist Paul Frobley. Right now, 64.
4: Thanks, Paul. And right now, we're looking at mostly sunny skies in London. Coming up, we have Music Ahead from Oasis, Wonderwall. Right now, it's Everclear, and I Will Buy You a New Life. They were also at the Town Center Park Stage, Town Center Summer Concert Series a while back. Yeah, Everclear put on a great show, but here they are. Classic hits.

0: Wonderwall, that's Oasis on Classic Hits 96.7. It's 8:30 on a Friday. Time for the Birthday Club. And top of the list is the better half of our very own Terry Harris, our program director here at the stations. But his wife, Lisa, celebrating today. Happy birthday, Lisa, from all of us here at the station. Happy birthday to Glenn Clooney. He'll be 67 tomorrow. That's from his driver and friend, Colin Story. Happy birthday, Glenn. Happy birthday to Tina Farley from the Gang at Work. Happy birthday, Tina. And Hunter Benford is 11 today. Happy birthday from Mom, Dad, your little sister, and your grandparents. And all of us here at Classic Hits wish Lisa, Glenn, Tina, and Hunter a happy birthday too, and many more. They're celebrating with some famous folks like author Salman Rushdie, 79 today. Actor Felicia Rashad is 78. Singer Ann Wilson of Heart, 76 today. We have Heart coming up to kick off the birthday block. Actor Kathleen Turner is 72. Singer, choreographer, TV personality Paula Abdul, 64. Drummer Simon Wright of AC/DC. And also played drums for Dio, 63 today. We have some AC/DC that Simon played drums on in just a bit. TV host Lara Spencer is 57. Actor Robin Tunney is 54. Basketball Hall of Famer Dirk Nowitzki, 48. We have actor Zoe Saldana turning 48. Rapper Macklemore is 43. And NBA player Jordan Poole turns 27. Some entertainment news. Former child actor DeVay Chase, known for her youthful voice in Disney's Lilo and Stitch and her villainous performances in the thriller The Ring, has died. She was 35. Chase's father, John David Schwaller, confirmed to the New York Times that she died from complications of bacterial meningitis and a blood infection. She had been homeless in Los Angeles with her boyfriend near the hospital where she died, and as you might imagine from those circumstances, she had an issue with drugs since she was 13 years old. Her dad said in an interview with the Times that she was estranged from them, and that her parents were divorced. Tragic situation. Well, here's what's at the movies. At the theaters, on the big screen, we have Toy Story 5. That will be the big one this weekend, no doubt. But you may also opt for O Horizon, Cocktail 2, or The Death of Robin Hood. I think I'll go with Toy Story 5. And on the small screen, if you can call that 85-inch TV hanging on your wall a small screen, here's what's on TV. You're going to be stuck at home tonight. You've got Sheriff Country on CBS. That starts at 8 o'clock. That'll be followed by Fire Country at 9 and Boston Blue at 10. On Fox, it's the FIFA World Cup today, 8 p.m., followed by Haiti at Brazil, about 8:15 or so. On NBC at 8, America's Got Talent. And Dateline NBC comes on at 10. And on ABC, you've got Celebrity Wheel of Fortune at 8. And 2020 at 9. That's what's on TV. Or you could just kick back and listen to Classic Hits on the radio. 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Okay. All right. And you can also say, hey, Alexa, open Classic Hits 96.7. 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So, yeah, we're everywhere. If you get outside our radio signal, that is. Coming up, we have a look at the forecast, your weekend weather outlook with Paul Fromley. And we'll kick off the birthday block with Hart. Stay close.
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7: Here's your Classic Hits 96.7 forecast. Sunshine mixed with clouds at times. Today, daytime highs approaching 79. Northwesterly winds, 5 to 10 miles per hour. Partly cloudy skies with fog in spots. Tonight, lows level off around 57. Becoming mainly sunny with fog in spots early tomorrow. High temperatures reach up to 82. In the Classic Hits 96.7 Weather Center, I'm meteorologist Paul Fromley. Currently 65.
0: Thanks, Paul. And right now, we're looking at partly sunny skies in London. Nice start after, nice start from here anyway. But earlier this morning, we had fog and still some clouds and wet roads left behind from the rains. But looking good now. On the way, AC/DC featuring birthday boy Simon Wright. Also, we'll have a look at our survey of the day. Right now it's Heart, featuring the birthday girl, singer Ann Wilson, celebrating her 76th today. Here's Magic Man, Classic Hits.

Who Made Who? That's AC/DC featuring the birthday boy, Simon Wright, on drums. 63 today. Now, he was on three albums with AC/DC. He joined the band in 83 after the departure of their original drummer, Phil Rudd. But he was on Fly on the Wall, Who Made Who, which we just heard the title track from that one, and Blow Up Your Video. And then he left AC/DC to play for Dio. It's a happy birthday to Simon. That wraps up the birthday block. Now, a look at our survey of the day. And according to this survey, these are the most common things that dads say. Of course, Father's Day is coming up this Sunday. Think of the things that your dad said. Or if you're a dad, what do you say to your kids? Here's the top responses. Money doesn't grow on trees. Yeah, you knew that was going to be there. Were you born in a barn? I'm not sleeping, I'm resting my eyes. Yeah. Ask your mother. That's an important one. And don't touch the thermostat. Usually, dad doesn't want the thermostat too high in the winter, too low in the summer.

0: money flying out the windows, right? I mean, were you born in a barn? What? Anyway, coming up, look at forecasts, and we'll get you back to the music with the Gin Blossoms, our featured artist on this Rock and Roll T-Shirt Friday. 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
9: Here's your classic hits 96.7 forecast. Sunshine mixed with clouds at times. Today, daytime highs approaching 79. Northwesterly winds, 5 to 10 miles per hour. Partly cloudy skies with fog in spots. Tonight, lows level off around 57. Becoming mainly sunny with fog in spots early tomorrow. High temperatures reach up to 82. In the Classic Hits 96.7 Weather Center, I'm meteorologist Paul Frobley. Currently 65.
0: Thanks, Paul. And right now we're looking at partly sunny skies in London. Coming up, Sammy Hagar, also at the top of the hour, Fox News, followed by local news with Bo Beecraft. He's standing by in the newsroom. Also coming up next hour, we have a survey claims a lot of Americans haven't made any new friends in over a year. When's the last time you've made a new friend? Also, we have a new survey that shows about a third of workers have had an affair with a coworker. And someone polled people worldwide and asked them to name the best and worst things America has given the world. As we celebrate our 250th birthday, all ahead. And also more Gin Blossoms on this Rock and Roll T-Shirt Friday. Here they are now with Allison Road on Classic Hits. Good morning.

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1: Fox News, I'm Gianna Gelosi. Vice President J.D. Vance didn't leave for Switzerland last night for peace talks.
2: The White House putting out this statement saying the plans for the upcoming technical talks have not been finalized, and the U.S. delegation has been prepared to depart at the first available opportunity, but the logistics of these negotiations have never been simple or predictable. The announcement of the delay followed a report from a Hezbollah-allied media outlet that Iran was delaying sending its delegation to Switzerland over Israel's ongoing campaign in Lebanon.
1: Fox's Max Gordon. Homeland Security information obtained by Fox News Digital shows the White House UFC terror plot ringleader is an illegal migrant from Mexico.
3: His name is Abraham Alvarez. According to the Department of Homeland Security, Alvarez entered the U.S. on a B-2 visitor visa and failed to leave the U.S.
1: That's Fox's David Spund. 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
4: Newsroom. I'm Bo Beecraft. London police officers are spending the summer connecting with local children through the department's Copsicle program. Officers are set to hand out free popsicles to kids around the community while supplies last. The program is designed to help young people meet officers in a positive and relaxed setting. Department leaders say it's a simple way to build trust and strengthen relationships with families. Children are encouraged to stop and say hello when they see officers out in the community as the program continues throughout the summer months. A Lenox County woman is celebrating after turning a routine lottery purchase into a major payday. The woman won $125,000 playing the Kentucky Lottery's Queen of Hearts scratch-off game after buying a ticket during a stop at a Barberville Walmart. After taxes, she'll take home more than $90,000 with the win. She says the money will help her family purchase a home and two vehicles. With news, I'm Bo Beecraft.

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1: 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And like them on Facebook. Coming up, music ahead from Tom Petty and the Heartbreakers. And when's the last time you made a new friend? We have a friendship survey coming up. Right now, back to the music we go with our featured artist on this Rock and Roll T-Shirt Friday, the Gin Blossoms, As Long As It Matters.

0: Refugee, Tom Petty and the Heartbreakers on Classic Hits 96.7. Good morning, I'm Dave Begley. In a new survey, 39% of Americans say they haven't made a new friend in over a year, and a similar percentage haven't gone to a party in at least 6 months. And the numbers are probably even more extreme than that, because this was only a survey of people who say they enjoy traveling with friends. 37% of people say they feel like they've been in a rut socially, and 26% say their social lives feel repetitive. Not everyone in the survey could even name a best friend, but among the people who do have at least one, the most common number of best friends is just two. Coming up, we'll have a look at the forecast. Paul Fromley has your weekend weather outlook. We'll get you back to the music with Boston, also Blondie, the Red Hot Chili Peppers, more Gin Blossoms coming up a little later as well. And a new survey reveals that about a third of workers have had an affair with a coworker. More from that survey coming up.
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5: Here's your Classic Hits 96.7 forecast. Sunshine mixed with clouds at times. Today, daytime highs approaching 79. Northwesterly winds, 5 to 10 miles per hour. Partly cloudy skies with fog in spots. Tonight, lows level off around 57. Becoming mainly sunny with fog in spots early tomorrow. High temperatures reach up to 82. In the Classic Hits 96.7 Weather Center, I'm meteorologist Paul Fromley. Right now, it's 66 degrees.
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0: The Red Hot Chili Peppers, Under the Bridge, on Classic Hits 96.7. Dave Begley here. A new survey reveals that 33%, a third of workers, have had an affair with a coworker. Yep. Other findings, 85% of extramarital affairs begin at work. 40% of workplace affairs involve executives or company owners. 43% of workplace romances lead to marriage. And 57% of people say their work performance is impacted by office relationships. Coming up, we'll have you back to the music with Bob Seger. Also, more of our featured artist on this Rock and Roll T-Shirt Friday, the Gin Blossoms. And someone polled people worldwide and asked them to name the best and worst things America has given the world for our 250th birthday. We'll tell you what they found. Morning Show is a presentation of Larkey HVAC.
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0: Catch the Cincinnati Reds all season long on The Wolf. 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

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I'm Dave Begley, on the morning show for a few more minutes anyway. Well, someone polled people worldwide, not just in America, but worldwide, asked them to name the best and worst things America has given the world. For our 250th birthday, now, the best things America has given the world, according to the poll, Netflix, Disney, Coca-Cola, McDonald's, Apple products, KFC, Hollywood movies, Elvis Presley, NASA, Levi's, Tom Hanks, Star Wars, and Nike. Now, we also invented cars, airplanes, Wi-Fi, and Google, but none of those made the list. Also, Elvis and Tom Hanks both ranked higher than Martin Luther King Jr. What's up with that? Yeah, the worst things we've given the world, according to the world, too many guns, the Kardashian family, racial inequality, our politicians in general, Kanye West, calling football soccer, deep-fried everything, and Facebook. American cheese and Crocs also made the worst list. I don't know. I love the Crocs. Yeah, I wear those at home a lot. Coming up, we'll have a look at the weekend forecast.

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5: Here's your classic hits, 96.7 Forecast. Sunshine mixed with clouds at times today. Daytime highs approaching 79. Northwesterly winds 5 to 10 miles per hour. Partly cloudy skies with fog in spots tonight. Lows level off around 57. Becoming mainly sunny with fog in spots early tomorrow. High temperatures reach up to 82. In the classic hits 96.7 Weather Center, I'm meteorologist Paul Frobley. Right now, 68.
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1: Fox News, I'm CJ Papa. Vice President J.D. Vance is not flying to Switzerland for more talks with Iran. Instead, he remains in Washington.
2: The meeting has now been postponed. The White House putting out this statement saying the plans for the upcoming technical talks have not been finalized, and the U.S. delegation has been prepared to depart at the first available opportunity. But the logistics of these negotiations have never been simple or predictable.
1: Fox's Max Gordon in Dubai. Gas prices continue trending down.
3: Dropping, thank goodness.
4: I think this is a bit of relief that everybody could use financially.
1: Those drivers filling up in Cleveland. AAA says gas now averaging $3.97 a gallon for regular. Shots fired in Times Square, New York City. Well, police say a fight broke out involving a large group of teens. A 17-year-old arrested. No injuries reported. America's listening to Fox News.

a song that peaked at number 2 for Creedence, giving them their 5th top 5 hit with Who'll Stop the Rain. Why a Change Don't on your Friday morning, and coming up next, that's something you don't see every day, pun intended, a 4-eyed turtle. And it's not the only one. I'll have Where and Why after REM.

0: And that's how we met Duran Duran, their first hit, Hungry Like the Wolf, that peaked at number 3. Well, hi, it's Haynes Johnson. Friday morning, we made it. And thank you for including us in your day as we get a running start on your Father's Day weekend. And here's something you don't see every day, pun intended, a four-eyed turtle. And it's not the only one. This lady in Vietnam spotted this turtle wandering in her backyard and realized that's not the average turtle. So she safely captured it and contacted the forest rangers for assistance. This four-eyed turtle weighs about a pound, and it's named for the eye-like markings on the back of its head. It doesn't really have four heads, but it's called a four-eyed turtle. Anyway, it is protected as an endangered forest animal in Vietnam. In fact, the highest protection category for endangered wildlife under Vietnamese law. So it's named for those markings. And after completing the required procedures and assessments, those forest rangers released the turtle back into its natural habitat, which is around the forest regions as well as small pools and brooks and streams in China, Laos, and Vietnam. But yeah, a really amazing photo. You can check it out at people.com. The keyword is turtle. Amazing. All the way next for us, another first, Rick Springfield and his first number one after the signature song for John Lennon.
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5: Here's your Classic Hits 96.7 forecast. Sunshine mixed with clouds at times. Today, daytime highs approaching 79. Northwesterly winds 5 to 10 miles per hour. Partly cloudy skies with fog in spots. Tonight, lows level off around 57. Becoming mainly sunny with fog in spots early tomorrow. High temperatures reach up to 82. In the Classic Hits 96.7 Weather Center, I'm meteorologist Paul Frobley. Right now, 70.
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0: Rick Springfield getting his first number one, and it stayed there for 2 weeks with Jessie's Girl. Well, hi, it's Haynes Johns. Up next, the highest chart successes for Four Non Blondes and The Cure.
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0: The highest chart success for Four Non Blondes with What's Up that peaked at number 14, a song in which they never sing that title. And they got their group name because they are Four Non Blondes and they're from California. They're native Californians, and people were amazed that, wow, you're native Californians and you're not blonde. So they kind of ran with that idea and certainly worked out well for them. My name is Haynes Johns. I am not a blonde either. I am light brown hair, but thank you for asking. Glad to be part of your Friday morning. And up next, it's a 1-2 punch of hits. We'll do the first number one for the Fine Young Cannibals after the second top 10 hit for Bad Company. And coming up next hour, 900 days later, the news finally reached South Texas. I'll have what's open and closed today for Juneteenth coming up.
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7: Here's your Classic Hits 96.7 forecast. Sunshine mixed with clouds at times. Today, daytime highs approaching 79. Northwesterly winds 5 to 10 miles per hour. Partly cloudy skies with fog in spots. Tonight, lows level off around 57. Becoming mainly sunny with fog in spots early tomorrow. High temperatures reach up to 82. In the Classic Hits 96.7 Weather Center, I'm meteorologist Paul Frobley. Right now, 70.
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1: News. I'm Therese Crowley. Gas prices down another 2 cents for your Juneteenth Friday holiday, with oil flowing through the Strait of Hormuz, but logistics delay technical talks in Switzerland on the U.S.-Iran deal. The Axios show asked President Trump.
2: Beginning a conflict, you had talked about you only wanted unconditional surrender. And
3: well,
2: the MOU doesn't look like unconditional surrender.
3: Well, it really probably is unconditional surrender.
1: And the president disputing the Ayatollah's claim, posting, "We didn't meet out of desperation. Iran did. They're finished. They get no money, not 10 cents. An abrupt about-face by Luigi Mangione's defense team withdrawing their intent to mount a psychiatric defense, claiming he was suffering extreme emotional disturbance at the time United Healthcare CEO Brian Thompson was gunned down, which would have essentially meant an admission in the hopes of a shorter length of lockup. America's listening to it.

find young cannibals getting their first number one with She Drives Me Crazy. Well, hi, it's Haynes Johns, and up next, 900 days later, the news finally reached South Texas. I'll have why, plus what's open and closed today for Juneteenth after Green Day.

0: find young cannibals from Detroit getting their first top 10 hit and highest chart success when Talking in Your Sleep peaked at number 3 and stayed there for 3 weeks. A very competitive year musically in 1984. Well, hi, it's Hank Johns, and 900 days later, the news finally reached South Texas. But why? And also, what's open and closed today for Juneteenth? Today, it was 160 years ago that enslaved people in Galveston, Texas finally learned they had been freed after the Civil War's end and 2 years after President Lincoln issued the Emancipation Proclamation. So he issued that in September of 1862, announcing that it would go into effect on January 1st of 1863, promising freedom to all enslaved people. Of course, it took a while for the news to get around, and it generally didn't apply until the Union forces got there, which Texas, South Texas specifically, being the most remote part of our country at that time, took it a while to get there. And it finally did when Major General Gordon Granger ordered the final enforcement of the Emancipation Proclamation in Texas with General Order Number 3 that he issued on June 19th of 1865. That was 900 days after the Emancipation Proclamation went into effect. So finally got there. Anyway, thankfully it did. So that's why it is Juneteenth, a contraction of June 19th, Juneteenth. They've been celebrating it for years, literally over 100 years in Texas, but it finally became a federal holiday 5 years ago. So markets and other financial institutions are closed today, along with the post offices. All the way next for us, the School of Life song from Tom Petty and the Heartbreakers after Eurythmics and their first number one.
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4: Here's your classic hits 96.7 forecast. Sunshine mixed with clouds at times. Today, daytime highs approaching 79. Northwesterly winds, 5 to 10 miles per hour. Partly cloudy skies with fog in spots. Tonight, lows level off around 57. Becoming mainly sunny with fog in spots early tomorrow. High temperatures reach up to 82. In a classic hits 96.7 weather center, I'm meteorologist Paul Probley. Currently 69.
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0: The unmistakable sound of a 12-string guitar sounded so good with Tom Petty and the Heartbreakers on Learning to Fly that peaked at number 28. Sadly, we lost him back in 2017, but thankfully, his music lives on. My name is Haynes Johns. 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

0: a one-hit wonder for David Ball and Mark Allman that we know as Soft Cell. Mark Allman doing vocals, David Ball doing the music on Tainted Love and Where Did Our Love Go, their mashup that peaked at number 8. Well, hi, it's Haynes Johns. Happy Friday morning to you. We thank you for including us in your day as we get a running start on your Father's Day weekend. All the way next, the highest chart success for Glenn Frey as he gets his first top 5 hit. Then Supertramp, the title track to their most successful album that would give them 4 total hits. And coming up next hour, archaeologists find the smaller practice version of Stonehenge and just 3 miles away. But the surprising part is its age, and I'll have all that coming up.
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6: Here's your classic hits 96.7 forecast. Sunshine mixed with clouds at times. Today, daytime highs approaching 79. Northwesterly winds 5 to 10 miles per hour. Partly cloudy skies with fog in spots. Tonight, lows level off around 57. Becoming mainly sunny with fog in spots early tomorrow. High temperatures reach up to 82. In the Classic Hits 96.7 Weather Center, I'm meteorologist Paul Frobley. Currently, it's 73 degrees.
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1: Fox News, I'm CJ Papa. President Trump will soon head to Camp David for the weekend, while Vice President Vance's trip to Switzerland for an extended talks with Iran is off. But an uneasy truce now in place after fighting in southern Lebanon. Fox's Max Gordon in Dubai.
2: This current ceasefire that's gone into place, 4 p.m. local time there in Israel and Lebanon. Now, this ceasefire was brokered, according to a U.S. official, by the Qatari government, as well as with help from Iran. Of course, though, Iran has been supporting Hezbollah, so they have a hand in all of this.
1: A senior Israeli official says if Hezbollah does not attack us, then we are not in wartime. Time could be running out for the British Prime Minister Keir Starmer. UK cabinet ministers reportedly tell the embattled leader to begin a timeline for his departure. America's listening to Fox News.

Superchamp with the title track to their most successful album, Breakfast in America, that would give them 4 total hits. Well, hi, it's Haynes Johns, and up next, archaeologists find the smaller practice version of Stonehenge, and just 3 miles away. But the surprising part is its age, and I'll have all that coming up after the Cranberries and their dreams.

0: the first hit for the Swedish hair band Europe with the Final Countdown that peaked at number 8. They also gave us that song Carrie, their ballad that peaked at number 3. That would be their highest chart success here in the States. Well, hi, it's Haynes Johns, and archaeologists have found the smaller, we'll call it the practice version of Stonehenge, and just 3 miles away. But the surprising part is its age. Of course, Stonehenge, that rock formation that was manually put up together, a prehistoric monument, it's in Wiltshire, England, which is about 100 miles east of London. And fun fact, also near the town of Bath, which is where we get our term for bath, like taking a warm, hot bath because of the natural warm springs there. Anyway, a free bonus fact for you. So Stonehenge is there, one of the most famous landmarks in the UK, and those stones thought to have been aligned around 4,500 years ago. But they found this other practice version in the village of Bulford, which is about 3 miles away. And they did some dating on that, the carbon dating, and that dates back to 5,000 years ago, 500 years before Stonehenge's stones were set up. So it's thought the people would gather at these places to celebrate the solstice. So because when you at the Stonehenge, if you stand near the numerous stones, when you stand in the middle of the circle at sunrise on the summer solstice, the longest day of the year, that's coming up on the 21st, by the way, the sun appears aligned with the heel stone. If you do that same thing at the winter solstice, which is the shortest day of the year, the sun appears aligned with the altar stone. Anyway, the structure in Bulford is much simpler. It would have consisted of 2 wooden poles about 400 feet apart and positioned to form a line pointing at the rising sun during the summer solstice and the setting sun during the winter solstice. And so what they had is they discovered these pits where these pieces of wood would be lined up. And even though the pits, the poles there are gone, obviously, because it's wood, but they recreated that and confirming the alignment with the solstice by using the reconstruction. But wow, 5,000 years old. Unbelievable. On the way next for us, we'll do the first hit for the outfield after the Pet Shop Boys get their first number one.
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6: Here's your Classic Hits 96.7 forecast. Mainly clear skies this afternoon with daytime highs approaching 79. Winds out of the northwest, 5 to 10 miles per hour. Lows dip down to about 57. Tonight, mainly clear skies develop with fog at times. Daytime highs approaching 82. Tomorrow, becoming mainly sunny with fog in spots early. In the Classic Hits 96.7 Weather Center, I'm meteorologist Jennifer Wojcicki. Currently, it's 73 degrees.
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0: the first hit and highest chart success for The Outfield with Your Love that peaked at number 6. Well, hi, it's Haynes Johns coming right back with the first top 5 hits for Jerry Rafferty and Bon Jovi, one of which goes to number 1. Think you know which one? Take your best guess. I'll have those songs and the answer next.
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0: Did you guess correctly? Yep, the first top five hit for Jerry Rafferty, Baker Street, that peaked at number two, blocked at number one by Shadow Dancing from Andy Gibb. Before that, the first top five hit for Bon Jovi, You Give Love a Bad Name, all the way to number one, their first number one. And then we do that live as they kick off their world tour, doing 9 dates at Madison Square Garden, all in the month of July. Then they head over to Europe. But you can find all the dates and locations at bonjovi.com. My name is Haynes Johns. Glad to be part of your Friday. We thank you for including us as we get a running start on Father's Day weekend. Coming up, the highest chart success for Eagle Eye Cherry after we take a walk with Bob Seger. And on the way next hour, the life jacket that did its job for 4.5 hours after their boat capsized. Yikes, I'll have where and why, plus how he was finally rescued. Coming up.
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4: Here's your Classic Hits 96.7 forecast. Mainly clear skies this afternoon with daytime highs approaching 79. Winds out of the northwest 5 to 10 miles per hour. Lows dip down to about 57. Tonight, mainly clear skies develop with fog at times. Daytime highs approaching 82. Tomorrow, becoming mainly sunny with fog in spots early. In the Classic Hits 96.7 Weather Center, I'm meteorologist Jennifer Wojcicki. Currently 75.
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1: Fox News, I'm Therese Crowley. Another ceasefire reached while the 60-day technical talks in Switzerland on the U.S.-Iran peace deal are postponed. Iran helped broker a ceasefire for its proxy Hezbollah with Israel.
2: And according to Israeli military officials, they're not going to be pulling out of these zones that they're currently occupying in southern Lebanon. This military official says that Israeli troops still have the right to defend themselves against any attacks.
1: President Trump disputing the Ayatollah's grudge approval of the Iran peace deal. The Ayatollah claimed Trump was desperate. President posting, we didn't meet out of desperation. Iran did. They're finished. They get no money, not 10 cents. He heads off to a Camp David weekend. Gas prices down another 2 cents. There's concern about when it'll get cheap enough to refill the nation's strategic oil reserve. Only about 3 weeks supply left. America's listening to

The highest chart success for Eagle Eye Cherry, When Saved Tonight, peaked at number 5. Wahia changed John's, and up next, the life jacket that did its job for 4.5 hours after their boat capsized. I'll have where and why, plus how he was finally rescued after the band Boston.

0: Huey Lewis in the news with some of their favorite concert stops in the heart of rock and roll that peaked at number 6, the third of 5 consecutive top 20 hits from their sports album. Well, hi, it's Haynes Johns, and here's the life jacket that did its job for 4.5 hours after the boat capsized. It happened to 3 fishermen. They were on Lake Erie out fishing, obviously, and then a storm came up, which is known to happen. Like, think about the wreck of the Edmund Fitzgerald. Well, here they were, and that happened to them. Thankfully, they were able to get off an SOS, and out came the Coast Guard to rescue them. Well, 2 of them, anyway. They were hanging on to the boat, so they were right there, easy to find for the Coast Guard. But unfortunately, one of the guys, because of that wind storm, he drifted away. He was blown away. And so the Coast Guard got there, and they were looking around with their 45-foot boat, and they could not find this guy. So they called in a helicopter, and thankfully they were able to find him. But he had been out there treading water with his life jacket on for 4.5 hours. But yeah, fortunately he had floated away, but thankfully they were all rescued, taken back to shore, and did some EMS treatment, and then off to the hospital for all 3 of them. But the Coast Guard, true heroes, they said, hey, you know, we're just glad to help and save some lives. And a reminder to make sure when you go on the water, make sure you wear your life jacket, because it could save your life. End of quote from the Coast Guard. Yeah, it says it right there in the name, life jacket. Up next for us, the highest chart successes for the Georgia Satellites and the Hollies.
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7: Here's your Classic Hits 96.7 forecast. Mainly clear skies this afternoon with daytime highs approaching 79. Winds out of the northwest, 5 to 10 miles per hour. Lows dip down to about 57. Tonight, mainly clear skies develop with fog at times. Daytime highs approaching 82. Tomorrow, becoming mainly sunny with fog in spots early. In the Classic Hits 96.7 Weather Center, I'm meteorologist Jennifer Wojcicki. Right now, it's 73 degrees.
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0: The highest chart success for the Georgia Satellites, based in Atlanta, with Keep Your Hands to Yourself, that peaked at number 2, blocked at number 1 by Bon Jovi, Living on a Prayer, which was number 1 for 4 weeks. Well, hi, it's Haynes Johns, coming right back with Duran Duran, their most recent top 10 hit. After Whitesnake, it's their second consecutive top 5 hit.
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0: The most recent top 10 hit for Duran Duran with Come Undone that peaked at number 7. My name is Haynes Johns. Coming up next, we'll do the very first hit for John Cafferty and his Beaver Brown Band after we kick things off with the Beatles, one of their final number ones in honor of Sir Paul McCartney's 84th birthday yesterday. And coming up next hour, now that's a shark. I'll have the king of the sharks, but the surprising parts are where it was found and who found it. And I'll have both. Coming up.
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6: Here's your Classic Hits 96.7 forecast. Mainly clear skies this afternoon with daytime highs approaching 79. Winds out of the northwest, 5 to 10 miles per hour. Lows dip down to about 57. Tonight, mainly clear skies develop with fog at times. Daytime highs approaching 82. Tomorrow, becoming mainly sunny with fog in spots early. In the Classic Hits 96.7 Weather Center, I'm meteorologist Jennifer Wojcicki. Currently, 75.
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1: News. I'm Gianna Gelosi. There's a new ceasefire in Lebanon after a flare-up in fighting between Hezbollah and Israel derailed planned peace talks between the U.S. and Iran in Switzerland today.
2: This is not a retreat for Israel from these established security zones in southern Lebanon, and the IDF says that they have every right to defend themselves, and this comes on the heel of heightened fighting in southern Lebanon. Overnight, the IDF reported four soldiers were killed and dozens of Hezbollah fighters died.
1: That's Fox's Max Gordon. The U.S. men's national soccer team faces off against Australia at 3 p.m. Eastern, and a win could come down to the health of U.S. star Christian Pulisic, who was kicked in the calf last week. His coach, Mauricio Pochettino.
3: He's evolving. He's much better from Friday. We'll see.
1: The winner of this match likely wins the group. America's listening to Fox News.

The first hit for John Cafferty and the Beaver Brown Band with On the Dark Side that peaked at number 7. My name is Haynes Johns, and up next, now that's a shark. I'll have the king of the sharks, but the surprising parts are where it was found and who found it. And I'll have both after Eddie Vedder and Pearl Jam.

0: Eagle drummer Don Henley with his third solo top 10 hit, When All She Wants to Do Is Dance, peaked at number 9. Why, it's Haynes Johns, and now that's a shark. The king of the sharks, but the surprising parts are where this one was found and who found it. It's Jackson Hinton, a 10-year-old, exploring along the sandy shores of Maryland's Chesapeake Bay. And he was hunting in Calvert County, which is southeast of Washington, D.C. And he spotted a piece of ancient history when he found what looked to be like a tooth. And he kept searching around, and yeah, it really was a tooth of a massive megalodon. Those are the huge jumbo sharks that went extinct. But they estimate that this tooth that he found was just in pristine condition, and probably about 4 inches long, they say. And they say the megalodons were one of the most formidable predators ever to swim the oceans. And they said this is in mint condition. And they estimate that the tooth is about 18 million years old. Wow. And when they ruled the ancient seas, they were one of the most amazing macro predators around of the dinosaur era. And they could reach up to 80 feet long and weigh about 150,000 pounds. Now, we don't find any skeletons of the actual megalodon because their skeleton was cartilage, which disintegrates, versus bones, which the tooth was. So anyway, little old Jackson, 10-year-old, says his next dream discovery is finding a tooth that measures even longer, 5 inches. So I'm sure if anybody can do it, it'll be him. Up next is first and final for top 10 hits, the first for the band After the Fire, then the most recent top 10 hit for the Gin Blossoms.
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7: Here's your Classic Hits 96.7 forecast. Mainly clear skies this afternoon with daytime highs approaching 79. Winds out of the northwest 5 to 10 miles per hour. Lows dip down to about 57. Tonight, mainly clear skies develop with fog at times. Daytime highs approaching 82. Tomorrow, becoming mainly sunny with fog in spots early. In the Classic Hits 96.7 Weather Center, I'm meteorologist Jennifer Wojcicki. Currently, it's 77 degrees.
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0: the Gin Blossoms with their most recent top 10 hit, When Follow You Down, peaked at number 9, and they'll be doing that live as they continue touring this summer, and some dates include Blues Traveler and the Spin Doctors, but you can find all the dates and locations plus the band lineup at ginblossoms.net. Well, hi, it's Haynes Johns on your Friday, and happy birthday today to author Salman Rushdie, turning 79, Felicia Rashad from The Cosby Show, turning 78, Ann Wilson from Heart, she's the brunette of the Wilson sisters, she turns 76, Kathleen Turner from the Romancing the Stone movies, she turns 72, Paula Abdul turning 64, Mia Sara, she played Ferris Bueller's girlfriend Sloane, she turns 59, Lara Spencer from Good Morning America turning 57, Robin Tunney from The Mentalist turning 54, Ryan Hurst from The Walking Dead fame as well as Sons of Anarchy, he turns 50, let's see, Zoe Saldana from Avatar and Guardians of the Galaxy fame, she turns 48, Macklemore of Macklemore and Lewis, first name Ben, he turns 43, and Atticus Schaefer, he played the youngest in the sitcom The Middle, the son Brick, he turns 28. Wow. If it's your birthday or anniversary, we wish you the best. Coming up, the Fill in the Blank song from David Byrne and the Talking Heads, after the non-recycling song from Genesis.
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0: Hit number 4 for David Byrne and the Talking Heads when And She Was peaked at number 33. My name is Haynes Johns. Thank you for letting me be a part of your day. I hope the rest of your Friday goes smoothly. Keep it here because I've got lots more of your favorites on the way to sing along with, and I'll be back again tomorrow as we celebrate your Father's Day weekend. But here we are on Friday, and what have you done this week to make yourself proud? Well, if nothing comes to mind, the day's not over yet. The week's not over yet. So do something today to make yourself proud, where you go, you know, I'm really glad I did that. Makes me feel good about myself, and I know it's going to make a positive difference here in our community. Coming up, Fleetwood Mac, more from their Rumors album after the highest chart success for ELO.
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9: Here's your Classic Hits 96.7 forecast. Mainly clear skies this afternoon with daytime highs approaching 79. Winds out of the northwest 5 to 10 miles per hour. Lows dip down to about 57. Tonight, mainly clear skies develop with fog at times. Daytime highs approaching 82. Tomorrow, becoming mainly sunny with fog in spots early. In the Classic Hits 96.7 Weather Center, I'm meteorologist Jennifer Wojcicki. Currently 75.
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1: News. I'm Therese Crowley. President Trump heading for a Camp David weekend with the Iran peace deal signed.
2: President Trump with some harsh words this morning to critics of this memorandum of understanding who compare it to the Obama nuclear deal. Trump saying his style of negotiation is with 13,000 airstrikes and a months-long naval blockade.
1: Fox's Lucas Tomlinson. President Trump also disputing the Ayatollah's grudging approval. The president posting, "We didn't meet out of desperation. Iran did. They're finished. They get no money, not 10 cents. While Iran helped broker a new ceasefire in Lebanon between its proxy Hezbollah and Israel. A parting gift from outgoing Director of National Intelligence Tulsi Gabbard, releasing a tranche of declassified government files on the origins of COVID. World Cup on the West Coast, the U.S. men's team versus Australia in Seattle on Fox. 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

a great song by Fleetwood Mac. Stevie Nicks recently donated $3 million to University of Southern California Medical School because of the doctors there and the staff have taken care of her voice all these years. Kind of a nice thing to do. $3 million. All right. Coming up in just a bit, we got some No Doubt to play for you. Our usual features on the way this Friday as we got some music headlines, born on dates of the lates and greats, and milestones and memories coming up. Hello, weekend. I missed you. Here comes Loverboy with the perfect song.

0: I just don't speak. And no doubt, I'm Ken Cocker on the cruise with INXS from Australia coming up in just a little bit. Got some Donny Iris lined up for you as well, and it won't be too long. We're going to take a look at music headlines, so hang with us, okay?
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7: Here's your Classic Hits 96.7 forecast. Mainly clear skies this afternoon with daytime highs approaching 79. Winds out of the northwest, 5 to 10 miles per hour. Lows dip down to about 57. Tonight, mainly clear skies develop with fog at times. Daytime highs approaching 82. Tomorrow, becoming mainly sunny with fog in spots early. In the Classic Hits 96.7 Weather Center, I'm meteorologist Jennifer Wojcicki. 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

0: Aliyah, that's a great song by Donny Iris. I'm Ken Cocker with the Friday Cruise here. Easing down the highway and looking ahead to a great weekend. Maybe today's an off day for you. I know the 19th, Juneteenth is a holiday, and maybe you've got that off. And boy, that's terrific if you do. We're glad to get listen either which way. Going to play some Robert Palmer and Eddie Money coming up in just a bit.
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0: That's great. Eddie Money and his Ken Cocker doing the cruise. Very pleased you could be with us as we head down the Friday highway, looking ahead to a fantastic weekend, if it hasn't already started for you because you have Juneteenth off. Play a great song from 1979 by Pink Floyd, going to come your way in just a bit. But while we had the opportunity, I thought we would go ahead and take a look at music headlines, kind of see if there's anything that, I don't know, piques your interest about a particular artist or group that you happen to like a lot. We're going to start with the Totally Tubular Tour. It's been announced featuring 80s icons like Thomas Dolby, Flock of Seagulls, The Producers, and also Animotion, The Escape Club, Tommy Two Tone, and others will be joining. Hitting bookstores in September, Eagles in Hotel California, 50 Years by author and historian Sean Egan. Of course, that album celebrates 50 years, I think, in December. Carly Simon has a brand new album out, or coming out, I should say. Comes in Waves is the name of the new LP on August 14th, her first since 2008. And Fleetwood Mac is going to release a deluxe edition of their 1988 Greatest Hits album on July 31 that includes 10 new tracks. That's the one that's, I think it's green. The cover's green, if I remember. And there's a look-see at music headlines for today.
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1: Here's your Classic Hits 96.7 forecast. Lows dip down to about 57. Tonight, under mainly clear skies, northwest winds around 5 miles per hour. Lots of sunshine again. Tomorrow, daytime highs approaching 83. Lows level off around 61. Tomorrow night, mainly clear skies. In the Classic Hits 96.7 Weather Center, I'm meteorologist Jennifer Wojcicki. Currently, it's 79 degrees.
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1: Fox News, I'm John Saucier. President Trump and the Iranians have signed a memorandum of understanding, but this deal is being questioned now after Israel and Hezbollah exchanged fire again. Vice President J.D. Vance canceled his trip to Geneva for a signing. The president sat down with White House Axios reporter Mark Caputo on the Axios show, saying this memorandum of understanding is an unconditional surrender.
2: Beginning a conflict, you had talked about you only wanted unconditional surrender. And
3: well,
2: the MOU doesn't look like unconditional surrender.
3: Well, it really probably is unconditional surrender.
1: New York City police exchanging gunfire in Brooklyn. An officer shot in the leg, the suspect shot and killed. NYC Mayor Zoran Mamdani says he visited with a wounded officer's wife.
4: I just visited with his wife in the hospital, and I'm grateful that he is expected to survive. And I'm grateful to all of the incredible nurses and doctors and staff here at Kings County Hospital.
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and Tom Petty and the Heartbreakers. Well, Aerosmith, you know, is retired. Although Joe Perry is still playing. He's with the Hollywood Vampires, their guitarist. Yeah, he's with the Vampires, Alice Cooper and Johnny Depp. But if you had to pick a signature song from their long canon of tunes, I would say this would be it. It's Walk This Way.

0: The great Australian band, AC/DC from the album Back in Black. That was a classic, no doubt about it. I'm Ken Cocker, doing the cruise here, looking ahead to a great weekend in just a second. Hello, weekend. I missed you. Glad to have you back. Always great to have the weekend on hand. Hey, Rolling Stones with a brand new LP coming out to July 1. And on it, Steve Winwood plays, and so does a fella who handles bass by the name of Paul McCartney. Song by the Stones coming right up.
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7: Here's your Classic Hits 96.7 forecast. Lows dip down to about 57. Tonight, under mainly clear skies, northwest winds around 5 miles per hour. Lots of sunshine again tomorrow. Daytime highs approaching 83. Lows level off around 61. Tomorrow night, mainly clear skies. In the Classic Hits 96.7 Weather Center, I'm meteorologist Jennifer Wojcicki. Currently, it's 79 degrees.
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0: Bon Jovi back on tour after 4 years, and it was, 3 years ago that John Bon Jovi had vocal cord surgery. They wrapped his cords, and I guess he's doing okay because he's back on tour. 38 Special, those wild-eyed Southern boys are coming up, and we also got Lenny Kravitz and what else? Oh, we're going to take a look at the Born on Dates of the Lates and Greats for you as well in just a bit.
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0: Gotta love the fuzz tone. Lenny Kravitz, I'm Ken Cocker. Welcome to the weekend. We're glad to have you. Time to take a look at the born on dates of the lates and greats, and we're going to start with Mo Howard of the Three Stooges, born this day in 1897. He died in 1975. Lou Gehrig, born in 1903, and he died of the disease that was named after him in 1941. Al Wilson, remember, show and tell, just a game. What a great song. He was born in 1939 this day and died in 2008. Paula Abdul with a birthday today. She's 64. Mia Sara, remember her from Ferris Bueller's Day Off? Played his girlfriend, Sloan, 49. And Zoe Saldana is celebrating birthday number 48. Today. And there you have a look at the born on dates of the lates and greats today.
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7: Here's your Classic Hits 96.7 forecast. Lows dip down to about 57. Tonight, under mainly clear skies, northwest winds around 5 miles per hour. Lots of sunshine again. Tomorrow, daytime highs approaching 83. Lows level off around 61. Tomorrow night, mainly clear skies. In the Classic Hits 96.7 Weather Center, I'm meteorologist Jennifer Wojcicki. Currently, it's 79 degrees.
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1: News. I'm Tom Rigotti. Lebanon remains a potential stumbling block in the deal with Iran.
2: Last night, Hezbollah launched an attack on northern Israel, killing four Israeli soldiers in violation of the ceasefire. Israel then launched retaliatory strikes in Lebanon. Recall, a ceasefire in Lebanon was included in the memorandum of understanding Trump signed.
1: Fox's Lucas Tomlinson, Israel and Hezbollah have since announced a ceasefire. Meanwhile, Vice President J.D. Vance fired back at critics of the deal.
3: The United States isn't giving up a cent of money to Iran, and even the economic benefits, the sanctions relief and so forth that comes along with this bargain only happens if the Iranians perform.
1: Vance was supposed to be in Switzerland today for a formal signing ceremony, but that was postponed. USA Soccer now underway in Seattle against Australia in the team's second game of the World Cup. The U.S. advances to the knockout round with a win. 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

Cheryl Crow from, what was the name of the town she's in? I think it's Gannett, Missouri, if I'm not mistaken. From Missouri, that's for sure. I'm Ken Cocker. Glad to have you along for the weekend cruise. Got the Beatles coming your way in just a little while. And this song, of course, The Police, back in the 80s. Don't stand, don't stand, don't stand so close to me.

0: Well, they had a whole bunch of versions of that song before they decided on that one, led by John Lennon. If you go to the anthology series albums, came out in the mid-90s, you can hear, I think there's like 11 or something like that. What was the flip side? I think Come Together was on the flip side, because I had that 45 back in the day. Goo Goo Dolls are coming your way in just a bit. Going to play some Journey for you as well as we do the Friday Cruise.
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5: Here's your Classic Hits 96.7 forecast. Lows dip down to about 57. Tonight, under mainly clear skies, northwest winds around 5 miles per hour. Lots of sunshine again. Tomorrow, daytime highs approaching 83. Lows level off around 61. Tomorrow night, mainly clear skies. In the Classic Hits 96.7 Weather Center, I'm meteorologist Jennifer Wojcicki. Currently, it's 79 degrees.
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0: Ken Journey. I'm Ken Cocker. You follow the show on HBO Max called The Pit. I think that's really a good program led by Noah Wiley as Dr. Ravi. And it's an ensemble cast, and they're very, very good. A bit of a cliffhanger at the end of this last season, but they have just resumed filming for season number 3. They haven't announced a release date, but the hope would be it would be sometime later on this year. And the last season was set on July 4th. This one's going to be set, they're saying, in late November. So we'll look forward to seeing what's happening there. You'll see more coats, I would imagine, in the ER and that kind of thing. We'll have to wait and see. Got the cars and heart in just a bit.
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0: Hey, what a great song by Hearts. Ann Wilson on lead vocal. She has a new solo song out. It's called Nothing But Love. It's kind of interesting. She wrote it before the passing of Burt Bacharach in 2023. She and Burt wrote it together. And I'll tell you, it's really good. Nothing But Love. Billy Idol's coming your way in just a bit. While we have the chance, we're going to take a look at the milestones and memories for this day. Starting in 1952, I've Got a Secret debuted on CBS. I used to love that show. I saw it in reruns, but I enjoyed it. 1956, 70 years ago, Jerry Lewis and Dean Martin split up their partnership. They were reunited, remember, on Jerry's telethon. Frank Sinatra reunited them back in the day. 1964, the Civil Rights Act passed on this day. It's 1967, Paul McCartney admitted to taking LSD. The baseball book Ball 4, which created a lot of controversy back in the day, was published this day in 1970. Jim Boughton wrote that. Garfield appeared for the first time in 1978. I love that strip. And in 1992, Batman Returns, starring Michael Keaton. I'm Batman. Opened on this day. Again, that was in 1992. There's your milestones and memories for today.
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7: Here's your Classic Hits 96.7 forecast. Lows dip down to about 57. Tonight, under mainly clear skies, northwest winds around 5 miles per hour. Lots of sunshine again. Tomorrow, daytime highs approaching 83. Lows level off around 61. Tomorrow night, mainly clear skies. In the Classic Hits 96.7 Weather Center, I'm meteorologist Jennifer Wojcicki. Currently, it's 79 degrees.
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1: News, I'm John Saucier. Four IDF soldiers killed in an Iranian-backed Hezbollah attack in southern Lebanon overnight. It comes as Israel and Hezbollah have agreed to a ceasefire starting today. South Carolina Congressman Ralph Norman on Fox Business.
2: As we've seen, Netanyahu has been in favor of the 60-day moratorium, if it works. But, you know, with the four Israelis that they killed, in Lebanon, it's not a good start.
1: Vice President J.D. Vance postponing a trip to Switzerland for talks that were scheduled to begin today. A powerful tornado ripping through Effingham County, Illinois last night, causing significant structural damage to homes and businesses around the region. Chief Deputy Sheriff Travis Bergenkamp on Fox Weather.
3: The reality of what lies ahead has set in. There is a lot of stacking and sorting of debris going on right now, but the community has come together from
1: America is listening to Fox News.

It's nuts. No doubt about that. Love. You agree, don't you? That's Queen, and I'm Ken Cocker. We're going to play some J. Geils Band in a bit. Now, John Fogerty of the CCR is off on tour with Steve Winwood this summer. And boy, I'll tell you, that's a show I'd like to see. Here is the CCR as we do the cruise. Yeah.

0: Hey, what a great song by the Jay Giles Band, Centerfold. This is Ken Cocker. A couple of great movies opening today. Toy Story 5 with the voices of, well, who's in that? Tim Allen and Tom Hanks, right? And also a new song, I Knew It, I Knew You by Taylor Swift is on that soundtrack. And another flick that's called The End of Oak Street, I think is the name of it. And that's with Anne Hathaway and Ewan McGregor. And I'm not giving anything away because this has been online. It's set in the 80s and somehow their neighborhood is transported to the land of the dinosaurs. I don't know the whole plot story, but it does sound like an interesting movie and certainly willing to check that out over the week. My wife and I have planned to see both these over the course of the weekend. I always try to get her to go to the bargain matinees, but she said, nope, going to be a date night thing, so I guess I'm stuck paying full price. Simple Minds from the 80s. And David Bowie coming up.
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8: Here's your Classic Hits 96.7 forecast. Lows dip down to about 57. Tonight, under mainly clear skies, northwest winds around 5 miles per hour. Lots of sunshine again tomorrow. Daytime highs approaching 83. Lows level off around 61. Tomorrow night, mainly clear skies. In the Classic Hits 96.7 Weather Center, I'm meteorologist Jennifer Wojcicki. Currently, it's 79 degrees.
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0: That song came out in 1975. It was released in March, but was a big hit throughout the summer that year. I played it all the time on my 8-track. David Bowie, by the way, his family has decided to open his childhood home in South London as kind of a museum that you can walk through, which is kind of cool. I guess a small version of Graceland if you're traveling and might want to check that out, especially if you're a Bowie fan. Steve Miller and The Survivor coming up in just a bit.
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0: Oh, what a great song that is from the album Book of Dreams in 1977. Big old jet airliner. That is the Steve Miller Band. I'm Ken Cocker from Milwaukee. He is Steve Miller. Aerosmith's Around the Corner, and one of their my favorite songs by them, and it's kind of an odd title. Dude Looks Like a Lady, but it's a great song. It's coming up.
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6: Here's your Classic Hits 96.7 forecast. Lows dip down to about 57. Tonight, under mainly clear skies, northwest winds around 5 miles per hour. Lots of sunshine again. Tomorrow, daytime highs approaching 83. Lows level off around 61. Tomorrow night, mainly clear skies. In the Classic Hits 96.7 Weather Center, I'm meteorologist Jennifer Wojcicki. Currently, it's 79 degrees.
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Oh, gotta love that song. The first hit for Kansas back in the day, Carry On. My Wayward Son from the I'm Left Overture. Stevie Nicks coming here in just a bit, and New Radicals. Hey, speaking of Stevie Nicks, she just gave $3 million to the medical school at USC because of the doctors and the staff there taking care of her voice over all these years. That's kind of cool.

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0: Hey, what a great song back in the mid-90s, a huge hit for the New Radicals, but they only had one album and one song. Greg Alexander, their leader, the guy who wrote for them and did their lead singing and arranged and everything else, decided he wanted to do that for other folks. So this is Ken Cocker. Well, I've been following the World Cup of you. It's a lot of fun. There's so many nations to keep track of. Of course, the U.S. is number one in my book, but it's still fun to check out some of the other games. Anyway, the next opportunity for the U.S. is going to be against Turkey, and that'll be coming up next Thursday. And great music in the interim from the Police and others. So hang with us as we do the cruise for a Friday.
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6: Here's your Classic Hits 96.7 forecast. Lows dip down to about 57. Tonight, under mainly clear skies, northwest winds around 5 miles per hour. Lots of sunshine again. Tomorrow, daytime highs approaching 83. Lows level off around 61. Tomorrow night, mainly clear skies. In the Classic Hits 96.7 Weather Center, I'm meteorologist Jennifer Wojcicki. Right now, it's 77 degrees.

0: Already gone Eagles earlier in their career, and they're closing things out as far as their touring this year. Don Henley made that clear. Also said that they may still record. They're just not going to tour anymore, and you got to understand that. Those guys are getting toward their middle and late 70s, and they got plenty of money, I'm sure. Goo Goo Dolls, ZZ Top, right around the corner, and it won't be too long. We're going to take a look at Born on Dates of the Lates and Greats.
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0: That's a little band from Texas, ZZ Top, of course. I'm Ken Cocker. I'm going to bail out of here before I do, though. A quick look at the born on dates of the lates and greats for today. And hello, weekend. I missed you. I want to make sure I acknowledge that. Mo Howard of the Three Stooges, born this day back in 1897 in New York. Died in 1975. Lou Gehrig, born 1903. The great baseball player, died of the disease named after him in 1941. Al Wilson had a lot of hits over the years, including Show and Tell, born in 1939 and died in 2008. Paula Abdul with a birthday. She's 64. Mia Sara is 59. She was the girlfriend Sloan in Ferris Bueller's Day Off. And Zoe Saldana with a birthday. 48 years old today, fine actress. There's your born on dates of the lates and greats.
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4: Here's your Classic Hits 96.7 forecast. Lows dip down to about 57. Tonight, under mainly clear skies, northwest winds around 5 miles per hour. Lots of sunshine again. Tomorrow, daytime highs approaching 83. Lows level off around 61. Tomorrow night, mainly clear skies. In the Classic Hits 96.7 Weather Center, I'm meteorologist Jennifer Wojcicki. Right now, 75.